told you. Now you do what they told you. Now you do what they told you. Now you do what they told you.

now you do what they told you. And now you do what they told you. And now you do what they told you.

0: το rock όπως το θες. Wave 97 και 4.
1: This one for the jokers out there. It's called Joker in the Pack.